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0: 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Volunteer to
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I lay my hand unto my heart.

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0: Hello, I love you.
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0: 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Volunteer to
1: play the fool. Number 4. It's a wonderful thing to
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1: 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Number 3.
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0: Në vendin e 5, Michael Stipe, Andrew Wyatt, I Play the Fool. 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
1: play the fool. 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